0: looks astounding. Time is fleeting. Madness takes its toll. But listen closely.
1: Not for very much longer.
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2: 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It's too darn hot. I'd like to sup with my baby tonight.

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1: Love is a funny thing. Whenever I give it, it comes back to me. And it's wonderful to be giving with my whole heart as my heart receives.

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Yes, positive music, positive roots, reggae, reggae, reggae style. 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

0: Allez, écoute ça maintenant, le number one in the plate. 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
1: Okay, I'm going to do a show about roller skating and ice skating.
0: And what's the show called?
1: It's called...